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0: station employees. I'm Cheryl, the new intern, also known as Hot Intern. Woo-hoo! Did anyone happen to see some poppers lying around? Or can I borrow someone's? Come see me. Thank you.
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3: Hey, you guys, today is serious and also not that serious. On the more serious side, it is Emergency Medical Services Day. Thank you to the first responders. Less serious, it's Cherry Cobbler Day. More serious, it's the day of the International AIDS Candlelight Memorial. If you are a stepmom, we see you. It's Stepmother's Day, which just happens to fall on Pinot Grigio Day. Maybe bake for the kids. It's World Baking Day. I think they mean cooking, not getting baked. Justin.
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Welcome to Hard Drive. I'm Lou Brutus, and the show is dedicated this week to you who constantly deal with the fact that your favorite bands continue to announce giant tours which seemingly play every market in the United States except yours, proving again the struggle is real. At least you don't have to deal with the high prices, death to convenience fees. Anyway, this week on the world-famous Hard Drive, my guest will include Theory of a Dead Man, Black Veil Brides, Ice Nine Kills, Atreyu, and Autumn Kings. We'll also get you plugged in with The Devil Wears Prada. We'll begin the musical proceedings with the Hard Drive double dose of Korn, who are currently just underway on a tour of South America. The new tune is from the game Diablo 4, Lord of Hatred, Reward the Scars. Korn on the world-famous Hard Drive. Welcome aboard.

0: Hard drive, double dose of corn, new school and old, got the life along with reward the scars. I'm Lou Brutus. Jeremy DePoister of The Devil Wears Prada joins me now to plug us into their new tune, So Low.
1: That song just came from kind of the idea of working so hard for so long. You know, we had kind of hit a bit of a rut in our career, and we're trying to revitalize things and reinvent ourselves a little bit, and coming out of the pandemic especially, and we kind of just kept hitting new milestones and milestones we had never really hit before. And you think those things are gonna really make you feel alive and happy, and they feel good, you know, for 15-20 minutes, but then you're just kind of back to reality. And so as we were writing this record, Flowers, I was just really coming to terms with like just a lot of like deep-seated trauma and feelings and things like that. And that song in particular is basically just about like your accomplishments never really make you feel as good as you want them to. And that in turn fixates on relationships, which do make you feel good.

0: The Pretty Reckless on the world famous Hard Drive. Looking forward to hosting them at Rockfest in July. Then again soon after with AC/DC. I'm the Sonic Warrior. Lou Brutus, Sleep Theory, and Eva Under Fire are on deck. Then I'm going to catch up with Andy Black of Black Veil Brides to discuss their brand new album, which dropped on Friday, Vindicate. Until then, drop me a line through the Hard Drive Radio socials, Facebook, Twitter, or Instagram, or better yet, send snail mail. A self-addressed stamped envelope will get you free guitar picks and stickers from the show. Send them to P.O. 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

0: Eva Under Fire on the world famous hard drive featuring Maria Brink of In This Moment. Title track of the forthcoming new album, Villainous, which is going to drop on July 10. I'm Lou Brutus. Andy Biersack, Mr. Black of Black Veil Brides, joins me now. They just dropped their new album, Vindicate, this week. Andy explains now that it's not a concept record per se.
1: This is not a concept record in the traditional sense or the way that we've done a lot of these kind of story-based records. This isn't a comic book story, but there is certainly a through line thematically, and it was kind of twofold for me. One was I started looking at social and cultural discourse through the prism of the sort of my religious upbringing, right? I grew up Catholic, and there are things about anybody that grew up Catholic, especially of a certain time, there are things that you kind of almost laugh to yourself about and things that were very scary. Like I remember, I've always brought up, when you're very young, you're told, at least I was in school, that the Sacred Heart would appear to you if you were a good Catholic. Now, I was an 8-year-old, just absolutely terrified that I was going to be in the shower and there would be a big disembodied, bleeding, on fire heart outside of the city. So you kind of laugh about those things where you go, on one hand, you can understand the thought process of the more devout you are, the more these miracles will occur. But what if you're somebody who is maybe afraid of the miracle? And that I saw that as a symbolism for the way in which we sort of deal with our cultural conversation. The more devout you are to a cause or an idealistic belief or a social idea set or a negative idea or whatever, the more the sort of you're likely to have this miracle appear to you. And that miracle is what I, for lack of a better term, is friendship, right? People are reaching out to others to have a friend.

0: featuring the incredibly talented, beautiful, and really funny Amy Lee, Evanescence on Hard Drive, their latest Who Will You Follow? I'm Lou Brutus. Three song seg is on deck, featuring Tim Montana, Beartooth, and Shinedown. Then we talk the Scream franchise with Spencer from Ice Nine Kills. Right here on the world famous Hard Drive, celebrating its 30th anniversary this year. Made loud to play loud.
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From Ashes to New Drag Me, as you and I get underway on hour two this week of the world famous hard drive. I'm Lou Brutus. We now check into the topsy-turvy world of rock and roll gossip and news that we call dirt. A cryptic teaser this week from Greta Van Fleet sent fans into a frenzy, with some speculating about a possible split after a quiet couple of years and no live performances since the summer of 24. Meanwhile, guitarist Jake Kiska has been keeping busy co-founding a new band with Chris Turpin of Ida May, releasing a self-titled debut album last September. Greta Van Fleet recently broke their social media silence with a montage of past videos and live moments, their first post in nearly a year. It ends with the message, "Thanks for the wild ride," and is signed by Josh, Jake, Sam, and Daniel. Motionless in White has announced their new album, Decades. It was recorded between upstate New York and Los Angeles. The album features guest appearances from Skylar Grey, Dark Divine's Andy Martinez, and Corey Taylor of Slipknot. The album is set for release July 17 via Roadrunner. Meanwhile, Motionless in White are currently out on the road with Bring Me the Horizon and will later headline a North American run with Lorna Shore. Finally, a tour partnership over two decades in the making, Seven Dust and Theory of a Dead Man are teaming up for the Dead Seven Tour. The 36-date co-headline tour promises to be more than just another gig as it teams up two absolute legends in the world of hard rock. That's all the dirt that's fit to dish. Since we are talking the Dead Seven Tour, here is Seven Dust on Hard Drive.

0: From the newly released album One, that is Seven Dust on Hard Drive, Unbreakable. Hello, I'm Lou Brutus. Hot damn bonus. Two of my favorite bands have announced a tour together. One of them joining me right now. The groups are Theory of a Dead Man and Seven Dust. Tyler Connolly of Theory is here now. Tell me about any adventures you have had through the years with Seven Dust.
1: Seven Dust was one of the first bands we ever went and played with way back in like 2002. And I do remember we did this thing in Florida. It was called Guavaween. A couple crazy things happened, but I remember opening for Seven Dust and people were whipping, you know, when they have those beads for New Orleans. I mean, just getting showered with beads. And I remember them coming, going around my guitar neck. And I'm trying to get them off. But yeah, I remember that show too, like being on the tour bus and then one of our crew guys brought someone on and she was all, you know, in like a Halloween costume, but she had like a bullet hole painted on her head. And then she came to me and was like, I know you. I'm like, oh yeah? She's like, you're a lawyer. I'm like, that's right. She's like, I hate lawyers. And she went crazy and they had to drag her off the bus and she wouldn't let go. She was holding on to the door. And then she ended up crawling up underneath the tour bus of the back tires. So we couldn't leave because she was laying under the tires. And we're like, all right, this is great. Great way to start the Theory of a Dead Man journey of touring. But I'll say that was our fan and not Seven Dust fan.

0: Hard drive music from Magnolia Park, Shallow, preceded by the new Theory of a Dead Man, Barricade, with many thanks to the band's Tyler Connolly for joining me as guest this week. I'm Lou Brutus. Two bands currently kicking ass on the road, Dayseeker and Bill Murray, are up next. Then we talk vocals with Brandon from Atreyu when Hard Drive returns. 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

0: Bill Murray featuring A Day to Remember always let you down on Hard Drive. I'm Lou Brutus. Atreyu's Brandon Soller is here as my next guest. I really think All For You has an amazing vocal intro to it, and I'm curious how that came about.
1: It was funny. That actually came from the demo where it was like our producer just had the vocal like in the beginning of the track when we were making the demo. And when he went to play it one day, and like he was like, yo, like what if the song actually starts? Because to us, it just started with the music. And he was like, there's something so powerful about like the performance of just that line. And it's so just like powerful. It's like, what if it just started with a vocal? And it just seemed cool and kind of interesting. You know what I mean? Just to kind of grab your attention from the first second, you know?
0: Now, did that song, did it come out of the box fairly well? Or was there a lot of, let's punch it up, let's add more stuff?
1: It came out pretty well. I mean, the way that we made this album was very much like, we and our producer went to a couple different locations, the first of which was Tokyo for like a week and just holed up in like an Airbnb and wrote songs. And then we did the same thing in off the coast of Washington, San Juan Island. But we brought our producer, kind of just like would write, do demos. And then really like finishing the album was more so just kind of getting final tracking. You know what I mean? I'd say a lot of these songs were 75-80% done. It was just getting sort of final tracking, building guitars and sort of building, you know, textures and stuff. But I mean, the Tokyo demo of All For You is pretty on the nose.

0: featuring the amazing vocal stylings of Mr. Brandon Soller, that is Atreyu, All For You, on the world-famous hard drive. I'm the Sonic Warrior, Lou Brutus. Architects are on deck, as well as Billy Morrison, featuring Sully Erna of Godsmack. Then we will talk squirreling away rock and roll stuff with Autumn Kings when Hard Drive returns.
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0: Billy Morrison featuring Soli Erna of Godsmack on Hard Drive, the tune Becoming. Both those gentlemen joining me as guests next week. That song also features another Bostonian, Nuno Betancourt of Extreme. Anyway, I'm Lou Brutus, joined now by Jake Diab of Autumn Kings. Jake, I am a self-proclaimed pack rat. I save everything. Do you keep stuff and have it stashed away?
1: I do. Yeah, I've got it all stored somewhere in the dustbins over in my basement. But it's nice to take a look at that once in a while. You know, when I'm looking for that old guitar to try to use it, I'll bump into this paraphernalia or like, oh, there's that iPod that I never touch anymore. Or, you know.
0: Yeah, and it used to be the center of your life. You couldn't leave the house without that thing, you know?
1: There's a part of me that actually misses listening on an iPod, because now when you listen on Spotify or Apple or whatever it is, you've got a whole world of distractions right next to you on that same device that almost naturally your attention span isn't there the same way. So there's a part of me once in a while that wonders, you know, should I just bring back the old iPod and do it old school so that I can separate texts and social media and emails from just the beautiful listening experience that got me into this career.
0: Yeah, the good news is you've got everything in your hand. The bad news is you've got everything in your hand.
1: It's such a double-edged sword, man. And the challenge is separating it and focusing on what matters.

0: Their latest tune, Gone, Gone, Gone, that is Autumn Kings on the world famous hard drive. Now then, what's in Lou's playlist for this week? Well, you and I are going to take a trip to the swamps of the South.
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7: What's in Lou's playlist?
0: Now then, what's in Lou's playlist this week on the world famous hard drive? It's some of the new stuff from Wage War, who recently dropped a 5-song EP. The tune was inspired by the swamps of their home state of Florida, and it's called Blindfold. Wage War on hard drive.

What's in Lou's playlist this week on Hard Drive? It's the new one from Wage War, and it's called Blindfold. That'll do it for the show this week. 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Me, I'm Lou Brutus, leaving you with the words of writer Dr. Hunter S. Thompson. It was madness. I was in the acute stage of a total nervous breakdown. I'll catch you next week on Hard Drive.

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7: Hey, it's the calendar. 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Trim your hedges. It's World Topiary Day. And so now I know what that means. I don't think I've ever had a cheese souffle, but it's cheese souffle day, and I'm down. Unless it makes a lot of dirty dishes, because it's no dirty dishes day. Get the husband to do them. Withhold sex if you have to.
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2: Hey, it's the calendar. 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It's World Topiary Day. And so now I know what that means. I don't think I've ever had a cheese souffle, but it's cheese souffle day, and I'm down. Unless it makes a lot of dirty dishes, because it's no dirty dishes day. Get the husband to do them. 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
7: Hey, it's a calendar. Just can't get enough of those peanut butter cups. 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Trim your hedges. It's World Topiary Day. And so now I know what that means. I don't think I've ever had a cheese souffle, but it's cheese souffle day, and I'm down. Unless it makes a lot of dirty dishes, because it's no dirty dishes day. Get the husband to do them. Withhold sex if you have to.
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1: Mahoney, you told us a crazy story the other day because something flew off of a vehicle that you were driving behind. But you told us about the time that you were driving down the road and the whole hood of your car blew up and blocked your Celica, baby. Did you pop your head out the window like Ace Ventura?
19: I did, actually. It was the scariest moment I've ever had driving. It was even scarier than when I got my car got totaled, which caused my hood to not like close properly.
1: Oh, so this was an after
19: I got hit by a drunk driver.
1: Right.
19: Like basically just completely wrecked my car. The whole right side hood couldn't close. Had to tie it down with a rope. And then, but I didn't have the money to replace it. So I drove it around for months and I stupidly decided to change the oil in it. And we did not tie the hood back down. Driving on the freeway, the hood flies up, hits the top of the, you know, the roof,
1: windshield. Yeah.
19: And since I had just been hit by a drunk driver a couple months earlier, a bit on high alert. So scared me very much so. Luckily, was able to pull over to the curb or the, you know, the shoulder. And then the hood fell off my car and just lived there on the side of the shoulder.
1: So what did you do with the car that didn't have a hood?
19: I drove it around for another 6 months.
1: Dude, that was a rough time in
19: your
1: driving career.
19: My parents finally felt bad for me, and my neighbor was working on a junked car and built me a Chevy Corsica. If you remember, that was the first car I had.
1: Oh, yeah.
19: When you and I met, had an aftermarket spoiler and a aftermarket sunroof.
1: Because you definitely needed the spoiler on that thing, so you don't accidentally take off when you're driving that Corsica at race speeds.
19: Right.
1: Yeah. Well, I'm not going to say that this guy intentionally was one-upping you with his story, but have a listen.
22: What's up, guys? Just started listening to your show. It's hilarious. Ride around all the time listening to you guys. It's awesome. You guys are sharing, like, odd accidents while driving. I live in Savannah, Georgia, and was heading back into town on I-16 one day, and I was in my Camaro Bayonetta at the time, and my right front wheel, the whole rim, tire, everything flew off.
1: Ew.
22: The car hit the ground on the right front and was skidding and worming back and forth at about 70 miles an hour as I watched the tire and wheel take off and leave me and start bouncing higher and higher as it entered into the woods, and finally brought the car to a halt and had a guy pull over behind me that jumped down and was like, wow, that was the greatest thing I've ever seen.
23: Message deleted.
19: I mean, you sure see was. A wheel rolling down or bouncing down the highway.
1: Have that you ever seen some of those videos, dude, like when a tire comes off of a car and it just goes rogue?
24: There are some tires that are pretty looking to be in a healthy shape near my house that they had to have just bounced off of the back of a car like you guys are talking about.
1: Oh, this guy wasn't talking about it bouncing off the back of his car, though. This was like attached to his axle and flew off.
19: On his Camaro?
24: Oh. Well, I was going to say, I was thinking about getting those tires that are on the side of the road.
1: Going to pick them up?
24: Yeah. I mean, I don't know about all this, but
1: you can never have too many spares, you know.
24: I don't know. I mean, I sell them.
19: And you're going to tell me I got to replace all four of these
24: tires at once?
19: What a racket. Bunch of liars.
24: That's what I'm saying.
1: I wish that we had a follow-up to that. If you're still listening out there, bud, did you go track that wheel down and like put it back on? And also, how did it fly off? Was it only attached with one lug nut?
25: Dave and Mahoney.

0: Attention, station employees. Yes, the sun is out. No, it's not a trick. You may look at it briefly between meetings. Thank you for your servitude.
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4: Happy Monday. Forecaster Anthony Ramos from News 4 here with a look at your Reno forecast. Today, we're back in the sunshine, but temps are staying below average for the day. Expect a high near 66 degrees with light easterly winds between 5 and 10 miles an hour in the afternoon. Tonight, it's mostly clear skies with a low near 47 degrees. That's your News 4 Weather Authority forecast.
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14: Do I have to?
15: He is not putting on an act. Mahoney is really as lazy as he seems. In fact, maybe even more lazy, which is why we like to feature some of the things that Mahoney does when the microphones aren't on, there's no cameras rolling. What does he really
14: Dave,
15: like?
14: Dave, how dare you besmirch the good name of Mahoney, and how dare you blaspheme the religion of efficiency that I have dedicated my life to ever since I was a young man wandering in a cave system somewhere in the eastern part of Europe, and I came across an old man who said, son, the key to life is working smarter and not harder. And ever since that day, I have been here to spread the word of efficiency.
16: I don't like how whenever you started off your rant, you sounded like a 1960s sheriff.
14: I think I would have done good back then.
15: You sounded racist. All right. Patrick is joining us today for a round of Lazy Bones.
16: Where are you going? This is
14: What is he doing?
17: Hello?
16: Does he know?
15: Yeah, no, sorry, Patrick. Mahoney just
16: left
15: the studio. That was weird. Okay.
16: Well, he said, gotta go. Okay, see you, bud.
15: Did he have to, does he have to poop? Like, literally never.
16: Does he know that this isn't, are you smarter?
15: Huh. Interesting.
16: I'm really confused right now. Where did he just go? Okay, let's keep pressing on.
15: All right, so here we go with the first one. It's entitled Latch. And again, you're trying to figure out which one of these two things is 100% true. Here's the first one.
18: If you recall, a few weeks ago, we dealt with the unnecessarily dramatic saga of changing our air filters. And I thought we were done with that rigmarole, but apparently I was wrong. I noticed the vent above our daughter's crib was askew, and it looked like it could fall at any moment. The latch just needed to be pushed in, so I asked Mahoney to grab a step stool and finish the job he started a few weeks ago. He said the step stool was too far away and instead grabbed a trusty Louisville

0: slugger that just happened to be next to our bed, stood on his tippy toes and tried to push the latch in with the bat. He did this for several unsuccessful minutes before he gave up and went to go get the step stool. When I told him he was working harder and not smarter, he replied, "Baby, this was efficient because I was getting a workout in."
1: A workout in, okay.
0: You thought today was...
1: Did you leave thinking that this was Are You Smarter?
2: Yeah, I thought we were doing Are You Smarter.
0: You are incredible.
2: I had to pee, man.
0: You are an incredible
1: person. I thought that's what we were doing. That bad. Oh, my God.
2: I thought that's what we were doing.
3: You are the dumbest
0: person. That's what I was like, where are you going? So we just were figuring out about your Louisville slugger and
1: the latch above your daughter's crib. So that's the first one.
2: To be fair.
0: Okay, here we go.
1: All right.
2: The vent had it was not going to fall and land on the baby. Mm. It was up there. It was just slightly ajar. And I think the bat did a pretty good job of wedging it back in.
1: All right.
0: No way that is true, Dave. He cares too much about his daughter. Literally is... They're very protective because it's their baby. No way that happened.
1: Okay. All right. So let's listen to the second one here entitled Security Cameras.
0: I don't know why there's so many things up high in this new house, but there are. And I depend on Mahoney's height a lot more than I'd like. In addition to his many, many outdoor security cameras, he also has several Ring stick-up cameras placed throughout the house and garage. I got a notification that one of the Ring cameras above our cars was dying and needed to be recharged. I asked Mahoney to get a step stool and get it down for me. The next morning, I noticed a giant indentation on the hood of my car. So I checked the cameras and saw that man climb on top of my car to reach the camera instead of getting a step stool. When I pointed out the damage on my car to Mahoney, he said, "Baby, at least I climbed on your old car and not my new car."
4: Oh my God.
1: That does seem pretty on brand because the process of getting the step stool, that wouldn't be efficient at all when there's clearly a makeshift step stool in the form of a RAV4 right there.
0: Yeah, that's true. That's giving true to me.
1: All right. So, Patrick, you got to figure out which one is 100% true. The Louisville slugger, the latch on the vent, or the security camera?
5: I think that he is efficient and would use the car to climb up.
1: Does climbing really sound that efficient?
2: Oh, he
1: does. Does climbing really sound that efficient? Just ask him, Patrick.
5: Otherwise, you'd have to move the car and then get a step stool.
2: Or maybe.
0: You just didn't do it at all.
2: Maybe there was a reaching bat already in my hand.
1: Okay, so maybe we're wrong on this one. Perhaps, Patrick, we should go with the Louisville slugger and the latch.
5: All right, we'll go number one.
2: Number one, Patrick. Big drum roll here. Mm-hmm. Big, big, big level of suspense.
1: Yes.
2: Is in fact 100% true.
1: What?
2: Yeah, that bat is my reaching bat for everything up high.
1: You have a reaching bat?
2: That's my reaching bat.
1: For anything that would require you to take the effort of getting, say, a ladder of sorts.
2: Yeah, man, I got long arms that reaching bat helps me.
1: I've never heard anyone refer to a bat as a reaching bat.
2: That's my reaching bat.
0: Is that the Louisville slugger we were all gifted from?
2: Yeah.
0: Okay, I'm surprised that you still have that.
2: Well, why would you get rid of a good, perfectly good Louisville slugger?
0: Because we're not on
2: slugger?
0: That station anymore.
1: Yeah, we got fired. Dave and Mahoney.

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0: What,
1: Kimiko,
0: is wrong with you?
1: What?
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1: Wait.
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2: The roads are starting off clear. I'm Terry with a look at your morning commute. Your drive through the Truckee Meadows this Monday morning is starting off crash and incident free, although we have our usual slowdowns in and around the Spaghetti Bowl and on both major freeways. Your drive out to USA Parkway is in the moderate to heavy range on eastbound 80 between Vista and Patrick. The drive in from Spanish Springs is flowing nicely at the moment on southbound Pyramid Highway with a few slowdowns between Eagle Canyon and Sparks Boulevard. The commute out of the North Valleys is also flowing well at the moment on southbound 395 with a few slowdowns between Golden Valley and Clear Acre. I'm Terry with a look at your morning commute.
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5: Happy Monday. Forecaster Anthony Ramos from News 4 here with a look at your Reno forecast. Today, we're back in the sunshine, but temps are staying below average for the day. Expect a high near 66 degrees with light easterly winds between 5 and 10 miles an hour in the afternoon. Tonight, it's mostly clear skies with a low near 47 degrees. That's your News 4 Weather Authority forecast.
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15: This has gotten much more complicated than we anticipated. Our beloved producer, Chris, had to move back home to be closer to family, and so somebody new is coming in to be in the studio with us every day. And it turns out it's our former boss, and he is now coming to work for us. Mm-hmm. But he doesn't really seem to see it that way. He thinks he's going to come in and really take control of the show. And that's ruffling some feathers, not just with us, but also with people that listen to the show and maybe don't want him to come in and totally upend everything. But here's some suggestions for what should happen with Bossy Rossi whenever he decides to finally show up and actually get to work.
16: Hey, this is Bossy Rossi. You know what you should do is play Are You Smarter Than a Fifth Grader? Whoever wins, the champ.
17: Message deleted.
5: Yeah, I don't even think he ever even attended community college, unlike yours truly. Three different community colleges under this belt.
15: Well, because there is a battle. I mean, we call him Bossy Rossi, but his real name is Ross Mahoney, and he's claiming that he is the real Mahoney. We could settle this the old school way with, you know, Are You Smarter?
5: A duel. Yeah. A duel. Like muskets at dawn?
15: Mm-hmm.
5: But or it really, do we go like sword fighting?
15: No, I think just leather gloves. You guys just slap the hell out of each other. See how it goes.
5: I feel like that seems a little too kinky.
15: You're like, oh no, I've got a boner. Here we go.
18: Yeah, Bossy Rossi, first thing you need to do is to make sure that Audrey gets her due. So, you know, change the show to Dave Mahoney and Audrey. Or you could give it to Bennett for treatment and call it Dave Mahaudry. Yeah, need to make sure she gets recognized.
17: Message deleted.
4: No. I'm right where I want to be.
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2: The roads are starting off clear. I'm Terry with a look at your morning commute. Your drive through the Truckee Meadows this Monday morning is starting off crash and incident free, although we have our usual slowdowns in and around the Spaghetti Bowl and on both major freeways. Your drive out to USA Parkway is in the moderate to heavy range on eastbound 80 between Vista and Patrick. The drive in from Spanish Springs is flowing nicely at the moment on southbound Pyramid Highway with a few slowdowns between Eagle Canyon and Sparks Boulevard. The commute out of the North Valleys is also flowing well at the moment on southbound 395 with a few slowdowns between Golden Valley and Clear Acre. I'm Terry with a look at your morning commute.
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14: Hey, it's the calendar. Just can't get enough of those peanut butter cups. It's World Reese's Day. 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Trim your hedges. It's World Topiary Day. And so now I know what that means. I don't think I've ever had a cheese souffle, but it's cheese souffle day, and I'm down. Unless it makes a lot of dirty dishes.

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1: This is Dave and Mahoney.
17: This is the end for me, guys. It's all over. You know, every single day it seems like we're hearing about new things that are killing us. And, you know, towards the top of the list, you know, vapes and...
15: Sugar.
17: Sitting down too much. Like
18: everything's killing us. We're all going to die at some point.
15: I yearn for a stand. Should we all do it?
18: No.
15: Oh, God.
17: But now... multiple pillows, and that's why I say it's over for me. Yep, if you sleep with multiple pillows, they say that it carries unexpected health risks.
15: Like what?
18: Because of what, you're putting pressure on your neck or something?
17: Putting pressure on your neck, putting pressure on your eyes, which causes a higher risk for glaucoma as well. They say that this may happen because multiple pillows can cause the head and neck to tilt in a way that compress veins and affects fluid drainage from the eyes. So there's all sorts of health risks that are now associated with having multiple pillows. And again, I'll just die
15: well,
17: in this bed.
15: I've got a long neck. Now what?
17: You do have a long neck.
15: And are you a side? This has got to be different for side to back to belly sleepers.
17: Okay, but let me ask you, do you sleep with multiple pillows under your head?
18: Yes.
17: Because I sleep with multiple pillows, but I have one. I'm a belly sleeper, so I lay down face down or to the side and then have one pillow under my head, but then I'm kind of like... holding the other pillow, you know, sort of like in there to like provide additional support.
15: Well, because you have to kind of lift yourself up.
17: Yeah, a little bit.
15: Because
17: yeah.
15: If you're not lifted, then your neck's just completely whacked out. Yeah. I am a side sleeper.
17: Yeah.
15: So I have one of those really foamy pillows that's really adjustable, not a down pillow that I sleep on first. But then the feathered pillow is underneath it to give me height so that my shoulder... isn't smashed up on the mattress.
17: It's an exact science. Like
15: it is. Multiple pillows have a purpose.
17: How I knew that I was getting older, and Mahoney, you actually were one of the first people to turn me on. Like you and your wife travel with your own pillows. And my wife started doing that because she was inspired by you guys.
15: On the planes, you guys do that?
18: Oh, yeah. Sometimes, but most of the time we're traveling via car.
17: Yeah, normally not like taking on the plane because that's kind of gross.
18: You can put them in if you have extra luggage.
17: But if we're driving somewhere, she'll pack the pillows, and that's such a game changer because there's nothing worse than getting to a hotel or an Airbnb and they have crappy pillows.
18: Terrible.
17: It ruins the whole experience.
18: Ruins the whole night's sleep because the mattresses are usually just mattresses, you know? Right. It's the pillows that really make or break a sleep experience. I'm a multiple pillow guy. I'm a stomach sleeper. I know I probably shouldn't be sleeping with multiple pillows because I wake up and my neck's sore, but I can't fall asleep without one.
17: Oh, so it actually hurts you.
18: I can feel my neck right now.
15: I was just stretching.
18: Yeah.
15: You know what's so funny? Why are we uncomfortable and yet comfortable?
18: Our bodies are stupid.
15: Self-sabotage.
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0: 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I used to think Instagram was a cocaine delivery service. 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
2: Multiple crashes in the area. I'm Terry with a look at your morning commute. Nevada State Police in Reno are working to clear a crash on southbound 395 at the Audi Boulevard southbound off-ramp. Watch out for delays there. Police east of Sparks are trying to clear a crash on westbound 80 near Patrick. And police in Fernley are still trying to clear a crash as well at the intersection of US 50 Alternate and Cottonwood Lane. The drive down from Spanish Springs is in the moderate to heavy range on southbound Pyramid Highway between Eagle Canyon and Los Altos. I'm Terry with a look at your morning commute.
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5: Happy Monday. Forecaster Anthony Ramos from News 4 here with a look at your Reno forecast. Today, we're back in the sunshine, but temps are staying below average for the day. Expect a high near 66 degrees with light easterly winds between 5 and 10 miles an hour in the afternoon. Tonight, it's mostly clear skies with a low near 47 degrees. That's your News 4 Weather Authority forecast.
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18: Who had the best call this week?
19: Longtime caller, first time listener.
18: We'll be the judge of that. It's the Call of Fame on David Mahoney.
20: You know, some of my favorite calls that we get on the show are where we learn something. Did you know that you could mail your child?
21: I did not know that, Dave.
20: I didn't know that either until we got this call.
22: Yeah, I have a tantalizing tidbit of information about stamps.
20: Okay, you have stamp information. Excellent.
23: What do you got for stamp us? News.
20: Yes.
22: About 100 years ago or so, a person wants to send their child to see another member of their family but could not afford a bus ticket. So they took him to the United States Post Office and said, I want to mail my child. There was no law prohibiting it, so the post office had to allow it to happen. Once word got out, people started doing it on a regular basis until the Postmaster General prohibited it.
20: Yeah, man. Like, what are you doing mailing your child? Like, you talk about a bad parent. Like, just go ahead and throw him in a box and ship him off to Aunt Betty for the summer. We want to go have some fun.
22: Nope, they just put out the stamps and put it right on the back of their shirt. If you think about it, they're going to be with a federal employee 24/7 until they arrive.
20: Yeah, I'm still not cool with that, man. Like, come on. Do better.
23: Yeah, put him in a box.
20: Yeah, box him up. Put some of those little popcorn peanuts in there.
23: You got to have some impact resistance stuff.
20: Yeah, just make sure you poke holes.
22: Of course.
20: So anytime that we get a phone call that involves two things that we love, Mahoney, hacky sacks, and nunchucks, you know that we're going to play it back because this is some quality work here on the phone by this gentleman. For whatever reason, this week we took kind of a detour talking about hacky sacks. We didn't really intend for it to be a thing. There was just some story talking about how the youth are embracing hacky sacks.
23: It did remind us of our hacky and sacky in days.
20: Uh-huh.
23: And of our youth. And, you know, those were fond times, Audrey.
24: Yeah, I'm sorry to laugh because you're right. I wasn't there. I didn't experience the hack of the sack.
20: You missed out the first time, but now it's coming back. You have your chance.
24: Oh, can't wait.
20: Here's this guy's story.
25: I heard you guys talking about hacky sacks, and remember one time you guys were talking about nunchucks?
20: Oh, yeah.
25: I'm a little older than you guys. Well, my last name is Munchak, and one time in junior high, the principal came over to the speaker, the intercom system, and said, no more Munchaks allowed in school. I don't want to see any Munchaks. And everyone's looking at me like, what the heck did you do?
20: What did you do, man?
25: I didn't know. No, it wasn't Munchaks. He was like, confusing nunchucks with munchucks.
20: I like the fact that there were so many kids bringing nunchucks to your school that the principal had to get on the PA and announce no more.
23: Simpler times.
25: There were some welts. There were some welts.
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16: Hey, Dave, Mahoney, Audrey. My name is Taylor, and like many people, I'm going to be a high school graduate soon. I assume you three have had some interesting times after you graduated high school, you know, a lot of pressure and that kind of stuff. I was wondering if you could give some genuine advice for people unsure about their futures or people who might be scared about becoming an adult. But I'm sure there's also some pretty scary and stupid

0: Hey, sorry I didn't wish you happy birthday. 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
4: Crash east of Sparks. I'm Terry with a look at your morning commute. Nevada State Police east of Sparks are still trying to clear a crash on 80 westbound at the Patrick off-ramp. Watch out for possible delays there. The drive out the USA Parkway is in the moderate range on eastbound 80 between Vista and Patrick. Moderate to heavy traffic reported on your commute in from the North Valleys on 395 southbound, with a few slowdowns between Lemon Drive and the Spaghetti Bowl. Spanish Springs commute is flowing nicely at the moment on southbound Pyramid Highway, with a few slowdowns between Eagle Canyon and Los Altos. I'm Terry with a look at your morning commute.
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5: 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Instilling discipline, Lincoln marched his rowdy company in wide formation headlong toward a fence. Forgetting the proper command to march his men two by two through a small gate, Lincoln ingeniously ordered the company halt, dismissing them to fall in again on the other side. Years later, as president, Lincoln declared having been selected as captain by his friends gave him more satisfaction than he had enjoyed since. 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
22: Very strange in 2026 to run into a story about a peeping Tom. Now, granted, there's always been peeping Toms. There will always be peeping Toms. But in 2026, being a peeping Tom seems like it's very, very risky because there's cameras just absolutely everywhere. Everywhere. Most homes have home security to some level. And the idea of sneaking around and hiding in a tree or a bush or something to look at somebody that's sunbathing or through a window taking a shower. Feels like a lot of work for very little. Like, yeah. There's the internet, man. Yeah, man. Like, well, like I get, like, when pornography was not readily available, but now it is literally everywhere. Yeah, I mean, you stumble upon pornography without even trying these days. Back in the day, you used to have, like, areolas, they were gatekept. Like, you had to really, like, seek something out. You had to go to, like, an adult establishment or, you know, there was that one friend's dad who had the nudie magazines in the bathroom. Mm-hmm. But it was really hard to see someone that is attractive that is naked. But now, it's literally, like Mahoney said, everywhere, even if you're not looking for it.
2: Yeah, weird.
22: And so being a peeping Tom just strikes me as really, really weird. 51 years old from West Palm Beach. This guy, his name is Noel. He was allegedly spying on a bachelorette party that was staying at an Airbnb. So police say that he hid in the bushes near the property and were just watching the women who were swimming in the pool. And investigators allege that he exposed himself while observing the group. So he was just going to town, leading to multiple distress calls to the cops. When they arrived, they located him nearby and detained him after witnesses said, yep, that's the guy. So one victim reportedly confronted him before he exposed himself again. Because as we know, guys, that's how it works. Uh-huh. Like, if you're secretly spying on a woman and she catches you, all you have to do is whip out the magic pogo stick and she's going to be like, well, my goodness, I didn't know what you had to offer.
2: I feel like this is the way it goes in their brain. They are voyeurs. They have the kink. They are watching. They get caught. It becomes hotter. Then they pull it out. And that's when they do the thing.
22: It just feels so weird to, I mean, and maybe it's because people get so caught up in the internet where, like, you go down this rabbit hole and you develop some sort of kink, and maybe it's being a peeping Tom. But because you've done this, you think that everyone else is into it.
23: Bro, you got to go, like, you're on the wrong side of the internet. There's a side of the internet where you could connect kinks.
22: Yeah.
23: You know, like, there are places where, you know, there's probably people who want this.
22: There was some guy that called in a couple of weeks ago talking about whatever the fetish website was. I forget what it is. But, like, you can go out there, like Mahoney said, and you can find people that are into
23: it. There's a lid for every weird pot.
22: Pretend like they're not into it, and you guys can role play, and it's a whole thing, and, like, it works out. Instead, you're crouching in the bushes, watching some bachelorette party swim.
23: And now you're a sex offender, exactly. And they're going to be watching you.

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2: Forecaster Anthony Ramos from News 4 here with a look at your Lake Tahoe forecast. Today, the sunshine returns, but temperatures are staying below average. Expect a high near 56 degrees with northerly winds between 10 and 15 miles an hour, gusting to 25. Tonight, mostly clear skies with a low near 29 degrees. That's your News 4 Weather Authority forecast.
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17: Dave and Mahoney.
18: So looks maxing has become a thing. And Audrey, if you would be so kind, because this is more your world than mine. When I say looks maxing, what exactly does that mean?
19: So it's just one of those things where maxing at the end of if you use it as a suffix, it just means you're doing that to the highest degree.
18: But when you're looks maxing, you're just trying to improve the way that you look.
19: Correct.
18: But how would one go about looks maxing?
19: You're just trying to be a better version of you.
20: So in shape, you know, yes. You're figuring out like better hair care, skin routines, but dressing better. There's just so many different things. You know,
18: I mean,
20: we live in a superficial world. So, I mean,
18: does it traditionally have a connotation of like doing cosmetic stuff as well?
19: Not where necessarily. You're
20: getting, like, fillers, in some cases,
19: yeah.
20: Yes.
19: Yeah, I mean, it just depends on. So they always say, and we always say, you're not ugly, you're just poor.
20: Right.
19: So, I mean, yes, but there's also a whole area, without getting too deep into it, there's a whole area on the internet right now where there are people who are just regular individuals, and they're saying, like, I'm trying to become a better looking person, please help me. And they're taking the comments and using them as a guideline for becoming prettier or becoming better looking guys or whatever it is.
18: So they're basically asking the room, the internet, if you will.
19: People,
18: like,
19: are being
18: what
19: kind.
18: Would you suggest?
19: Yes. Well,
18: and people are helping them.
20: Yes. Maxing anything is just taking it to its limit, too. Yes. You know, that's just become a thing. I think that's a millennial and Gen Z trait that has gotten out of control.
19: Millennials started it. Yes. Gen Z just named it, for yeah. sure.
18: Well, I mean, I've even seen those things, maybe not so much anymore, but when they first came out, like all the looks maxing bros were like doing those things that you like chew on to like make your jaw yeah. more strong. Pronounced and
19: well,
18: all
19: and
18: that.
19: Then the women have those things too where we would put it underneath our chin and squish it down so it would take away
18: take
19: your
18: away
19: double,
18: double chin.
19: Chin. Yeah, yeah, it's just everything. And honestly, we say millennials coined it. Our mothers, my mom was a slim fast mom, okay? Like, yeah. I mean,
18: it's been going on forever.
19: It's been going on.
20: Protein shake dad.
19: A Jenny Craig girl over here. Yeah, so what's going on with looks maxing?
18: Well, it's gone beyond just looks maxing. Because, you know, you think about looks maxing, you mentioned, like, hairstyles yep. and, you know, maybe improving your jawline.
20: Muscle maxing, clothes maxing.
18: There's now ball maxing.
20: Like, wait.
18: Like your testicles.
20: Why would any...
18: What, it's a viral trend called ball maxing, and participants in the trend reportedly attempt extreme methods of inflating or enlarging that area, sometimes aiming for a grapefruit-like appearance.
19: Okay, hold on.
18: Yep.
19: I'm going to tell you right now,
18: please,
19: as a lady.
18: Do. Be honest.
19: I have never, ever wanted an extra large ball anywhere near me. I'm going to say that right now. I do not think that that is appealing. It's not like
20: that's
19: boobs.
20: For dudes. But so like, here's the thing. Like, same
19: dudes?
20: Thing with like the guys. Like, your husband's in shape. Dave, you're in shape. Like, your wife don't want, like, your wife doesn't want you to start getting on TRT and right. doing cycles of steroids and getting, like, bodybuilder giant muscles. Like, the only people who are impressed by muscles like that are other dudes. Like, that's the thing. Like, if you've got nuts the size of grapefruit, no woman on the planet is going to be impressed by that. Only other dudes.
18: But that's what I'm curious about is that, I mean, like, there's a lot of songs, like, you know, AC/DC, big balls and all this stuff. And, like, the connotation, like, oh, he must have big balls because he's such a badass. If
19: no.
18: like, in reality.
20: That's figurative, not literal, guys.
18: Right. In reality, having big balls, like, it just makes the twig look smaller if the berries are huge.
19: Oh,
20: and
19: my God,
20: as we
19: horror.
20: Know from my saga, you sit on them, it's going to end up in, you're going to end up in a lot of pain.
18: That's coming from a man with big balls.
20: Long.
19: Oh, God.
18: Long balls.
19: I think that we need to stop this. This feels like this is something that one person's trying to make happen.
18: We've taken it too far.
19: Yeah, let's stop.
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2: The roads are now clear. I'm Terry with a look at your morning commute. Your drive through the Truckee Meadows this Monday morning is now crash and incident free, although we have our usual slowdowns in and around the Spaghetti Bowl and on both major freeways. Moderate to heavy traffic reported in Reno on 580 southbound between the airport and Moana. Your drive out to USA Parkway is in the moderate to heavy range as well on eastbound 80 between Vista and Patrick. The commute out of the North Valleys is in the moderate to heavy range as well on southbound 395 with a few slowdowns between Clear Acre and the Spaghetti Bowl. I'm Terry with a look at your morning commute.
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11: 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It's World Topiary Day. And so now I know what that means. I don't think I've ever had a cheese souffle, but it's cheese souffle day, and I'm down. Unless it makes a lot of dirty dishes, because it's no dirty dishes day. Get the husband to do them. Withhold sex if you have to.
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3: The roads are now clear. I'm Terry with a look at your morning commute. Your drive through the Truckee Meadows this Monday morning is now crash and incident free, although we have our usual slowdowns in and around the Spaghetti Bowl and on both major freeways. Moderate to heavy traffic reported in Reno on 580 southbound between the airport and Moana. Your drive out to USA Parkway is in the moderate to heavy range as well on eastbound 80 between Vista and Patrick. The commute out of the North Valleys is in the moderate to heavy range as well on southbound 395 with a few slowdowns between Clearacre and the Spaghetti Bowl. I'm Terry with a look at your morning commute.
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16: Don't you guys love how all of these airlines are absolutely sucking and they keep blaming it on us? They're like, if you guys just dressed better while you were flying, everything would be okay.
17: I do think that there is something to be said about, like, there are some people who do kind of abuse the lackadaisical, way that you can dress at an airport
18: now.
17: Man,
18: let that ass hang out.
17: No.
18: You bunch of prudes, you Puritans.
16: The dress code for airports should be the same as a Walmart. If you're walking through an airport or a Walmart and your Cookie Monster pajamas are dragging underneath your flip-flops.
17: If you stink.
16: If you smell bad.
18: Nah, man.
16: Yeah. But
18: come in smelly right from the day club, ass out. Just looking like you haven't slept in 3 days. Those are my people, Dave.
17: No. People who leave the day club and go straight to the airport are the ones who are rummaging through their suitcases in the middle of the...
16: They're having to repack everything.
17: They're repacking and they are grabbing their giant t-shirts. I don't know. There's just something to be said about there should be a little bit more
18: Just so long as you got your bits partially covered, you should be able to fly, in my opinion.
16: Well, this is a new one. The CEO of Ryanair, and Ryanair doesn't even operate in the United States.
18: Right.
16: So the fact that we hear so much about this crappy airline is kind of unbelievable. But Michael O'Leary, who is the CEO of Ryanair, has come out with a statement that, as you'd expect, ruffled a lot of feathers for travelers. Because what's one thing that we know to be true when it comes to traveling? I'll tell you, it's that alcohol and calories don't count in airports.
18: They do not.
16: Yep. But the CEO of Ryanair has come out and said that alcohol consumption at airports has become excessive and is causing operational problems. He claims that there are disruptive and intoxicated passengers that force Ryanair to divert at least one flight every day. Look, if you're flying Ryanair, things are probably not going great. Go ahead.
18: Why
16: and have
18: am
16: that
18: I
16: drink.
18: On a Carnival cruise in a full-blown fistfight? I don't know. That's. I feel like that's a you problem and not a them problem. You're the one attracting these kind of issues. This is like people in toxic relationships who continually date the same person over and over and over again, no matter what they look like. This is a you problem. Raise your prices. You don't want people drunk as hell on your flights. Make it too expensive.
16: Yeah, the other thing is that, when you're in an airport, there are no rules, right? If you need to sprint to your next gate, that's not something you normally see.
18: If I can rebook my flight with Ryanair for like $7,
16: I'm
18: only out like $20,
16: yeah.
18: I'm okay with being drunk and getting kicked off. If it's a Delta flight and I paid $1,000, hell no, I'm going to be on my good best behavior.
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3: Happy Monday. Forecaster Anthony Ramos from News 4 here with a look at your Reno forecast. Today, we're back in the sunshine, but temps are staying below average for the day. Expect a high near 66 degrees with light easterly winds between 5 and 10 miles an hour in the afternoon. Tonight, it's mostly clear skies with a low near 47 degrees. That's your News 4 Weather Authority forecast.
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22: All right, let's go down memory lane here because we got this voicemail.
23: You might understand what I'm about to say. I currently have a cold and I am sick. One of my ears don't work, basically. So I want y'all to play my favorite song instead of the usual. The song is called 6-7, just kidding. 6-7, 6-7, 6-7, 6-7, 6-7, 6-7, 6-7, 6-7. Bye.
24: Message deleted.
22: So the reason why it's nostalgic is because that kid is clearly staying home from school, sick. And I'm curious what your routine was when you would stay home.
25: Well, I like that throwback, a little bit of a prank call there.
22: Yeah.
25: I was curious what his favorite song was going to be.
22: Mm-hmm.
25: And then he got us.
22: He hit us with the 6-7. For me, Price is Right.
25: Always.
22: Mainstay.
25: Always. I mean, it was, you had chicken noodle soup, saltines, 7-Up, warm 7-Up, and Price is Right. That is what, like, and it always was winter. I don't ever remember staying home sick in the summer.
22: That's
25: ever,
22: a good point.
25: But it was always, I mean, I know you grew up in, you know, Brainerd, Minnesota, Dave, so it was
26: always
25: like
26: winter.
25: the North, you know, it's like always, you know, like Game of Thrones winter up there.
26: You do have blue eyes like White Walkers, that's mm-hmm. interesting.
22: Yep.
26: And you are white.
22: Yeah.
26: You did walk.
25: So white. But that was my routine, but I, again, just thinking now, I never remember not being sick in the summer.
22: Yeah, I mean, even when school was not in, I don't remember ever, like, being laid up in bed. It was always during the winter months. And, you know, if you had time alone in the house, like, for me, that was so rare because, you know, I had 5 siblings. And mm-hmm. so, like, being home alone was such an odd thing.
26: But I feel like you guys are imagining yourselves at a very specific age. Or was this...
25: Elementary school.
22: There was 2 ages. One, when I was in elementary school, and that was Price is Right. Another one was when I was a little bit older, like, junior high, early high school type thing. And when I was left alone during those times, it was a little different.
26: Yeah, because I was
25: Sears
26: gonna say,
25: catalog,
26: I never
25: made an appearance.
26: I don't remember like what I was doing when I was a kid and sick. Because if I was staying home and I grew up in the era where your parents just sent you to school when you were sick, man. Like there was no
22: spread those germs.
26: There was no staying at home unless I was seriously really sick and I was asleep. But if I was faking it, I was older and I remember either staying at home and I was watching Law and Order SVU because I'm a girl and I was playing The Sims or on MySpace. Like I was on the computer on AOL Instant Messenger in chat
25: rooms. Bob
26: Barker
25: was already gone, right? By the time you were in high school.
26: But that just never, I can authentically say I have never wanted to watch a single episode of The Price is Right.
22: I still watch Price is Right when it comes on because of the nostalgia.
26: Oh, that's awesome. I love that for you.
22: Even though, you know, Drew Carey, no Bob Barker. Does a fine job.
25: So, okay.
26: Oh, well, I would watch Whose Line Is It Anyway?
22: Bob,
26: like, that was
22: show.
26: My
22: that
26: era.
22: That was a good show.
26: Yeah.
25: Bob Barker retired in June of 2007 from The Price is Right.
26: Oh, yeah. So. I mean, because we grew up in different eras of what we would be watching on television as far as like midday television shows. Mm-hmm. So, I mean, mine would already be in the reruns of Friends.
25: Did you get Ricky Lake?
26: I
25: at
26: got
25: all?
26: Ricky Lake. Maury. I was a huge Maury
25: Jerry,
26: fan.
25: Jerry.
26: Also Jerry Springer for sure.
25: Jerry
26: I just grew up in trash
25: was
26: TV
25: it midday,
26: era.
25: Though. Jerry, at least we're in St. Louis where I grew up, Jerry Springer was late night.
26: Did you just?
22: Oh, really?
26: Oh,
25: yeah,
26: really?
25: He was late night. He was on the independent channel there.
22: No. I always remember Jerry like middle of the day because I remember I wasn't allowed to watch it when I was living with my parents. But when I went to college in my freshman year, I distinctly remember walking into the front door of the dorm and they had like a TV in the lobby.
26: Mm-hmm.
22: and there was a group of probably 20 or 30 guys gathered around this, just watching Jerry Springer. And it was, you know, like some dude dressed as a goat getting beat up by his sister because he was sleeping with a neighbor. And I'm like, this is the best television programming that's ever existed.
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4: 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Riders brought news of Abraham Lincoln's election and start of the Civil War. 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
16: The Canadian strippers have had enough. So F1 is obviously a huge weekend wherever F1 is, whether that's Las Vegas or Miami or overseas. And in Montreal, it's a really big deal as well. But there is now a group of exotic dancers that are planning a strike during the Formula One weekend, which you would imagine would be a very lucrative weekend for strippers in Montreal. And as somebody that has been to a strip club in Montreal, I will say they take it very seriously.
17: That is, you've got the Canadians, their hockey team, and then the strippers are, they're like number one and number two professional sports.
16: Well, and then like, I guess like Notre Dame and all that stuff that they have up there.
17: That's not a sport though.
16: No, oh, you're talking just sports.
17: Yeah.
16: So you're classifying F1 and strippers as sports?
17: Yeah, I'm saying strippers rank higher than F1.
16: Okay. I get what you're saying. So the action is scheduled around one of the busiest and most profitable tourism periods, and they're saying that they're doing this because they want to have the most impact. So if they just did this on some random week, it wouldn't really matter, right? But if there's all these people that are coming into town and they expect all of these exotic clubs to be just, you know, overflowing with these beautiful Canadian strippers and they're not there, well, that's a problem, right?
18: Did they migrate to the south for the winter?
16: No. The organizers say the goal is to demand recognition as formal employees rather than self-employed contractors. For those of you that don't know how strip clubs work, the strippers that work at strip clubs don't get paid to work at the strip club. In fact, they have to pay for the right to work at that strip club.
17: They're independent contractors.
16: They're going in and they're basically paying a fee, kind of like somebody that cuts hair in a hair salon, right? Like you're paying your dues in order to be a part of that organization because they offer you the opportunity to, you know, connect with your clients. Mm. And the strippers are like, dude, that's garbage. Like, we don't have anything like sick leave or injury recovery coverage.
18: What am I paying into?
16: Yeah, there's no stable wages. It's all just based on what happens that given night. And of course, you know, dancers can make a whole lot of money, but you could also go in and make no money on a given night. And they just want that to end. They're saying that these clubs, you know, that they have to pay fees to just to work at, rely entirely on tips, and that leads to financial hardship. And so the strike is being organized by this collective of girls that are advocating for labor rights, safety, and better working conditions. And I would say that, you know, if that's a normal thing for most workers out there, how dare we look down our noses upon an essential worker like an exotic dancer.
17: Yeah, we got OSHA out there. You know what we need? Hosha.
18: Hosha. Hosha. Yes, Mahoney, that is the greatest thing you've ever said. No notes in the show.
19: That's a wrap.
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0: Reno's Rock Station, Rock 104.5 with the best new rock from Ice Nine Kills and McKenna Grace. That is Twisting the Knife. You'll find that on the Scream 7 soundtrack. Good morning. I am Jay Slater. Hope you're having yourself a fantastic Monday. You had a good weekend. You enjoyed chili on the Comstock in Virginia City. You enjoyed some ace ball at Greater Nevada Field despite their losses. Maybe you went out and enjoyed Jason Bonham's Led Zeppelin evening last night at Silver Legacy because you won tickets from the station or you bought your tickets. It was a packed house. It was amazing. If you're a Led Zeppelin fan, you were there. You know exactly what I'm talking about. James Dillon, the lead singer who, you know, basically filling the Robert Plant roles, just incredible voice, hit almost every note perfectly. And Mr. Jimmy, the dude playing Jimmy Page, just a fantastic guitar player in his own right. Just a great time. Jason Bonham really, really put on an amazing show. Coming up, we'll hear from Chevelle and Offspring.
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8: Forecaster Anthony Ramos from News 4 here with a look at your Lake Tahoe forecast. Today, the sunshine returns, but temperatures are staying below average. Expect a high near 56 degrees with northerly winds between 10 and 15 miles an hour, gusting to 25. Tonight, mostly clear skies with a low near 29 degrees. That's your News 4 Weather Authority forecast.
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0: Pretty Reckless, When I Wake Up on Rock 104.5, the best new rock coming off of Dear God, which will be released in June. So Foo Fighters are going to be playing in Vegas, Allegiant Stadium, September 26th. 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

0: Rock 104.5, there's Bad Omens with Just Pretend. Got Rage Against the Machine on the way, as well as Sleep Theory and Megadeth up next. Now, Megadeth is coming to town. They're going to be here on July 18th at the Grand Sierra Resort. 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
3: Happy Monday. Forecaster Anthony Ramos from News 4 here with a look at your Reno forecast. Today, we're back in the sunshine, but temps are staying below average for the day. Expect a high near 66 degrees with light easterly winds between 5 and 10 miles an hour in the afternoon. Tonight, it's mostly clear skies with a low near 47 degrees. That's your News 4 Weather Authority forecast.
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Here's Incubus on the Dot.

you do what they told ya. Now you do what they told ya. Now you do what they told ya. 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

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And now you do what they told you. 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

0: 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So having a tattoo in metal is like, it's basically a requirement, right? I mean, you cannot be in a metal band without having a tattoo. Well, explain that to Angus Young, who is one of many metal artists to not have a tattoo. Trent Reznor is another. Black Sabbath bassist Geezer Butler. Lars Ulrich from Metallica. He does not have any tattoos. Bruce Dickinson does not have a tattoo. Dave Mustaine from Megadeth does not have a tattoo. And Zakk Wylde is another one that does not have a tattoo. He says if he ever did get inked, he'd want mother, father, and then a big Jesus on his back. Zakk Wylde and Black Label Society, the best new rock, coming up next on Rock 104.5.
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7: 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Riders brought news of Abraham Lincoln's election and start of the Civil War. 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

Seven Dust, Bitch on Reno's Rock Station, Rock 104.5, the 90s at noon. Pantera started us all off with Walk. We got Stone Temple Pilots, Guns N' Roses on the way. Smashing Pumpkins continues the 90s at noon.

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0: Rock 104.5, Guns N' Roses, Knocking on Heaven's Door, wrapping up the 90s at noon. Stone Temple Pilots, Smashing Pumpkins, Seven Dust, and Pantera all back there as well. Good afternoon. I am Jay Slater, and it was on this day in 1996 that Bradley Nowell of Sublime would marry Troy Dendecker, the mother of his son Jacob. He would die of a drug overdose a week later. It was on this day in 1996 that Soundgarden would perform for the first and only time on Saturday Night Live, playing Pretty Noose and Burden in My Hand. On this day in 1991, REM went to number one with their seventh album, Out of Time, featuring Losing My Religion and Shiny Happy People. Let's see, these did not happen in the 90s, but a couple big events happening on this day in 2024. John Wysocki of Staind, the drummer, passed away at the age of 53. And it was on this day in 2017 that Chris Cornell would pass away suddenly in Detroit after performing at a show with Soundgarden. And we will honor Chris Cornell to begin the 1 o'clock hour. We'll do Audio Slave. Happy birthday to you. If you are celebrating a birthday today, you share this day with Paige Hamilton. He is the singer of Helmet. He is 66 years old today. Jack Johnson is 51. Tina Fey, 56. Martika, remember the song Toy Soldiers? 57 years old. Rob Bass, It Takes Two, 59 years old. George Strait is 74. And Mr. October, Reggie Jackson, 80 years old today. Coming up, you'll hear the Foo Fighters sounder and get qualified for the Foo Fighters Las Vegas Flyaway.
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4: Hey, PH Forecaster, Raina Plunkett here with your Reno forecast. Tonight, mostly clear with a low around 41 degrees. Tomorrow, highs will top out in the 70s. Then by Wednesday, highs will max out again in the 80s. Wednesday, straight through the weekend, expect sunshine and highs topping out in the upper 80s and potentially in the 90s, right in time for Memorial Day weekend. That's your Weather Authority forecast.
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22: Hey, it's the calendar. 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

0: Disturbed, I Will Not Break on Rock 104.5. So we've gotten our first qualifier for the Foo Fighters Fly Away to Las Vegas. 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It's going to be an amazing time. The grand prize is airfare for two, hotel accommodations, tickets to the show. 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

0: 104.5, Linkin Park, Burn It Down. Offspring, Sleep Theory, Living Color, and Audioslave. And it's kind of ironic that we bookend that block with Audioslave and Linkin Park, as it was on this day in 2017 that Chris Cornell would pass away. And just a couple months later, Chester Bennington would pass away on Chris Cornell's birthday. So 2017 was not a good year for musicians, and we lost two of the great ones in 2017. So again, 9 years ago today, the passing of Chris Cornell.
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3: Hey, hey, PH forecaster, Raina Plunkett here with your Reno forecast. Tonight, mostly clear with a low around 41 degrees. Tomorrow, highs will top out in the 70s. Then by Wednesday, highs will max out again in the 80s. Wednesday, straight through the weekend, expect sunshine and highs topping out in the upper 80s and potentially in the 90s, right in time for Memorial Day weekend. That's your Weather Authority forecast.
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0: Theory of a Dead Man, RX on Rock 104.5. Good afternoon. I am Jay Slater. Coming up in the 2 o'clock hour, we're going to have another opportunity for you to qualify for a trip to Las Vegas. It is the Las Vegas Flyaway with Foo Fighters. That's right. We're sending you to Vegas, getting you set up with airfare for two, one-night hotel stay, and two tickets to see the Foo Fighters at Allegiant Stadium on September 26th. We're going to be doing this three times every weekday between now and June 12th. So if you would like to go see the Foo Fighters in Las Vegas, listen for the sounder when you hear it. Be caller number 12 at 775-737-5368. And you will get qualified. Your next opportunity comes in the 2 o'clock hour.
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0: 104.5. I was reading an article earlier today regarding the fact that there are a bunch of rock stars with no tattoos, and Trent Reznor was one of those rock stars of Nine Inch Nails, no tattoos on his body. What did he have to say about that? I had that pulled up. Trent Reznor said all the way back in 1994 that he said not having tattoos was, quote, what makes me stand out today. So there you go. A couple of the others that were on that list, Angus Young of AC/DC, Lars Ulrich of Metallica, Bruce Dickinson of Iron Maiden, Dave Mustaine was another one who said, he said about tattoos, you don't put bumper stickers on a Mercedes. Dave Mustaine, yes, that's right. He compared himself to a Mercedes.
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6: Hey, hey, Peach. Forecaster Raina Plunkett here with your South Lake Tahoe forecast. Tonight, mostly clear with a low around 36 degrees. Tuesday looks beautiful with sunshine back in town and a high of 60. Wednesday onward, sunshine will be back in town with highs topping out in the mid-60s to upper 60s by Thursday. That's your Weather Authority forecast.
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0: Anima is turning 30 years old this year. They're Stool with 46-2, and they should be doing a residency at the Sphere really soon. I would imagine sometime in 2027 after Metallica wraps up their residency. We got Ice Nine Kills coming up next. I am Jay Slater. Chris Payne's coming in, your afternoon overdrive. Nothing really to give you during the 4 o'clock daily double, but he will have another opportunity for you to score the qualify, I should say, for the trip to Las Vegas, the big Las Vegas flyaway to see the Foo Fighters. Airfare, hotel accommodations, tickets to the show. 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Be caller number 12 at 775-737-5368, and you will qualify to see the Foo Fighters in Vegas.
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2: During the Black Hawk War, a volunteer militia comprised of farmers and rough fellows from the backwoods of Illinois chose Abe Lincoln as their captain. Instilling discipline, Lincoln marched his rowdy company in wide formation headlong toward a fence. Forgetting the proper command to march his men two by two through a small gate, Lincoln ingeniously ordered the company halt, dismissing them to fall in again on the other side. Years later, as president, Lincoln declared having been selected as captain by his friends gave him more satisfaction than he had enjoyed since. 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

Rock 104.5, Ice Nine Kills, Twisting the Knife, featuring McKenna Grace. I am Jay Slater. Time for me to get out of here. Chris Payne is up next. Have yourself a wonderful day. I am going to be back tomorrow at 10 a.m. Bye-bye now.

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Welcome to the Afternoon Overdrive with the best new rock from Black Label Society's new one, Engines of Demolition. That's a jam called Name in Blood. Yours truly, Chris Payne, coming in with Incubus now, who happen to have a morning view.

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0: Rock 104.5, Daughtry on the program this afternoon. Man, it's a blustery Monday outside, but still nice nonetheless. Good day, Chris Payne with you. Thanks so much for making time to listen today. We've got music on the way from the likes of Papa Roach, Wage War, and Offspring 2. We just started getting you qualified for a nice flyaway thanks to our friends at RCA Records. They came through with a nice trip for you to go down to Las Vegas in September. On the 26th, to go check out Foo Fighters. Man, it's going to be an incredible show at Allegiant Stadium. You're just listening for the sounder to tell you to be the 12th caller at 775-737-KDOT. It's going to happen again next hour. In fact, it happens three times a day, Monday through Friday, until June 12th, between 7 a.m. and 5 p.m. If you don't have our number handy, it's 775-737-5368.
1: Why are you wearing eyeliner?
2: It's guyliner, dude. Get with it. It's called look maxing. You should look it up. Max.
1: Scott.
2: You gotta max out your looks.
1: And that's what guyliner does?
2: That's why I look so hot right now.
1: Sorry.
2: Yeah, I wouldn't expect you to understand. Look at you.
1: Bro, just take a shower.
2: That's the minimum you can do.
1: Look minning.
2: Ladies are working so hard on their looks, we gotta look max.
1: Can we change the name? It sounds really
2: dumb. I
1: don't
2: care what it's called as long as I'm look maxing.
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2: See my lips? Plump, right?
1: I don't think I want plump lips.
2: Yours look like string beans.
1: Maybe you should get a purse.
2: Well, I'll have you know that a lady said hi to me, so...
1: Yeah, hi. Can you go stand over there
2: no.
1: with your lips that look like slugs?
2: That is not what she said.
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5: I'm seeing some action in Sparks still, and the 395 up in the North Valleys, that's starting to fill up. Hey, it's Boogie with a look at this afternoon's traffic. Let's start with that hot spot that's been constant for the last hour. Sparks and Bering Boulevard, that intersection is overflowing in all four directions. That's mostly going to affect you if you're going Sparks Boulevard southbound or Sparks Boulevard northbound between Prater Way and Bering Boulevard. The flow up into the North Valleys, that's starting to pick up too between Clear Acre Lane and Golden Valley Road. North Virginia Street from Park Boulevard up to that Maverick, that is filling up too. I see some construction there. The trek out of Spanish Springs, that is heavy from Whittakin Road on Pyramid Highway southbound all the way to Audi Boulevard. This is Boogie with a look at this afternoon's traffic.
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8: Hey, PH Forecaster, Raina Plunkett here with your Reno forecast. Tonight, mostly clear with a low around 41 degrees. Tomorrow, highs will top out in the 70s. Then by Wednesday, highs will max out again in the 80s. Wednesday, straight through the weekend, expect sunshine and highs topping out in the upper 80s and potentially in the 90s, right in time for Memorial Day weekend. That's your Weather Authority forecast.
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0: 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Swamp Rock is what they call themselves on their current tour right now. Wage War out of Ocala, Florida. Magnetic is their jam. Yours truly, Chris Payne. We have got your tickets for The Who and Apocalyptica up for grabs during the 4 o'clock Daily Double. And not just that. As an added bonus, you're going to qualify for a nice VIP package that The Who's basically their Who management is offering. Now, The Who. H.U., this awesome Mongolian group, you're going to get in on a meet and greet with the band, an individual photograph with the band, a collectible VIP poster autographed by the band. You get to go pre-show merchandise shopping before anybody else gets in line. You also get priority entry to the venue and a commemorative VIP laminate. It's a pretty solid deal right there. One out of five of you is going to win this for you and your friend because, well, we have a 20% chance. That's right. Five times this week, we're doing this. We're doing the ticket giveaway, and only one of you is going to win this VIP package to go with your tickets.
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14: The Pony Express not only carried mail, it also connected the West with national events. 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Riders brought news of Abraham Lincoln's election and start of the Civil War. The news flashed by telegraph to San Francisco and up and down the Pacific coast. 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

Rock 104.5, the best new rock from Five Finger Death Punch, Eye of the Storm, their latest single. 9 years ago today, a number of us woke up to some very tragic news, and that would be the death of Chris Cornell. If you ever had the good fortune of seeing Audioslave, Chris Cornell solo, or Soundgarden in concert, you knew that you were seeing something special. To Chris Cornell, thank you so much for all of the memories you left behind.

104.5. Who is today's 4 o'clock Daily Double Pan? What's the title of the last song and what is the next song? 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

0: 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Hit the events tab. Scroll down and grab the info on that show right there. Sean Stobie, as we just heard, scored himself tickets for The Who and Apocalyptica along with the Rasmus. Thursday, June 4th, Grand Sierra Resort. The show is going to be fantastic. And you also go into a grand prize drawing to have a meet and greet with The Who. Also, you get an individual photograph with the band. You get a collectible VIP poster autographed by the band. A crowd-free pre-show merchandise shopping experience. In other words, I would like to buy that shirt, but not wait through that line. So that's exactly what's entailed there. Plus, you get priority entry into the Grand Sierra and a commemorative VIP laminate. That is, in the event you are chosen, you are one of the five people this week who wins the tickets, and you get chosen for the grand prize.
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6: Hey, PH Forecaster, Raina Plunkett here with your Reno forecast. Tonight, mostly clear with a low around 41 degrees. Tomorrow, highs will top out in the 70s. Then by Wednesday, highs will max out again in the 80s. Wednesday, straight through the weekend, expect sunshine and highs topping out in the upper 80s and potentially in the 90s, right in time for Memorial Day weekend. That's your Weather Authority forecast.
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0: the best new rock from Breaking Benjamin. That's called Something Wicked. Shortly before that, Robert Weller got himself qualified to go see Foo Fighters down in Las Vegas. Compliments of our friends at RCA Records. 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
3: The afternoon hustle and bustle has officially started. Hey, it's Boogie with a look at this afternoon's traffic. The hotspot that's growing fast and quick, 80 westbound from USA Parkway to Patrick. Then you'll get a little reprieve and be in some more heavy buildup from Mustang to the Sparks Marina. Looks like a lot of people are trying to use Waltham Way to get out of USA Parkway. That's overloaded with westbound wheels as well. Avoid the intersection of Bering and Sparks Boulevard if you can, unless you don't want to be home on time. That's packed tightly on both sides of the road in all four directions. 395 northbound is the same story. A heavy and slow ride up to the North Valleys awaits there. From Clay Lane to Lemon. This is Boogie with a look at this afternoon's traffic.
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